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1: 开平乡村的保育，对于无数散落世界各地的侨胞后裔来说，意义重大。踏进碉楼和村落的旅程，是他们寻根溯源、发现自我的回归。
2: I was born in Canada, so whenever my grandmother who helped raise me, I think when they talked about what China was like, you know, and what the village was like, it was all just ideas. So it's a very strange feeling to think, you know, I go back to some place I've never been. So when you go back to that place and then you understand.Oh, this is where it comes from. You are going back. You're going back to a place that shaped your whole life. The way your parents are, the way that your grandparents are, you know, how they see the world. The first time I went to, you know, my grandmother's village to see all the photos of myself that she had sent, we didn't know, put on the wall or in a photo album and,You know, it's very emotional to know that you have a home. Excuse me. That you are at home someplace else. That you don't even know that was your home. Seeing other people have the same emotional reaction, you know, it still affects me.So I think that's part of the recognition that you belong to that place. If we don't have a place to come back to that is more than just the buildings. A house can be, you change a house every 5 years, but it's not your home. A home is something that belongs to you, but also where you belong.
1: 百年有兴衰，但人们对家的眷恋却从未改变。中西融合的碉楼村落奇观，倾注了开平祖先对家的情感与希冀。在如今枝繁叶茂的开平后人心中，留下了人生的归处。踏入碉楼，恍入梦中，一个百年前远在彼岸金山的梦。梦里华丽的楼房林立于广阔的田野上，家就在那里，安稳无忧，人也在那里，不再分离。

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